0: 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My contribution is first. First is forever. And that's me.
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delay, but that's probably because it's radio. So I hear my own voice again. Leave me alone with those questions. What the fuck?

else's food. You know, it's like grody, grody to the max. I'm sure it's like really nauseating. Like, bark out, gag me with the spoon. Gross. I am sure.

0: Obrigado.
1: Now, sit back and relax, and we will take you on a most interesting voyage through your computer and its disk operating system.